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Hey, thanks for listening to 91.9 KRVM. My name is Greg, and it's time for the Vinyl Revival. I'll be playing some vinyl records for you for the next couple hours, like I do every Monday from 5 until 7. I hope you're having a great Labor Day weekend. You earned it. You deserve that extra day. And go out and enjoy the sunlight and some fresh air. But if you do go outside, make sure you take your smartphone with you so you can listen to the Vinyl Revival on 91.9 KRVM.

0: That's Pink Floyd for you on 91.9 KRVM from their 1972 Obscured by Clouds album with What's the Deal. Heard a couple from James Gang from their second album, the Rides Again album. And by the second album, you could tell that Joe Walsh was kind of outgrowing the outfit. And they had one more good album together, and then it kind of went away. And of course, Joe Walsh went off and did his own terrific solo career, which he's still doing. So, but a good couple good songs nonetheless. We had "Woman" and Aston Park off the Rides Again album, and then we started that set off with Steely Dan from their Pretzel Logic album with "Night by Night." You know, there's a lot of great shows on KRVM, and one of my favorites is a show called "Round Midnight." It's on Tuesday evenings at 9 p.m. Ben Brown is your host, and he does 50 years of the truly American music art form known as jazz. You'll hear the standards from the 1930s through the 1980s. And again, that's Round Midnight every Tuesday evening at 9 o'clock.
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0: All right, let's get back into the music. Up next, we've got Mazzie Star for you, or Mazzie Star, I think is how you pronounce that. Back in the music on 91.9 KRVM.

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0: Jeff Beck for you on 91.9 KRVM from his Jeff Beck's Guitar Shop album, with help from Terry Bozzio on drums and keyboard, drums and percussion, and Tony Hymas on keyboards and synthesizer. Jeff Beck doing all the guitar work on that album. And the name of the song is Behind the Veil. We heard from 10 Years After before that, from their 1971 A Space and Time album with Here They Come. Greg on the radio with you for the Vinyl Revival. Thanks a bunch for tuning in. I'd like to put a big thanks out to Nancy Snyder of Eugene, Ellen Firstner of Marcola, and Paul and Cindy Allen of Springfield. Thank you all very much for listening, and thanks for contributing to KRVM. Certainly appreciate the fact that you're sustaining members of KRVM.
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0: All right, let's get back into the music. I've got the Allman Brothers coming at you, and this is Mountain Jam off of their Eat a Peach album. We're back into the music on 91.9 KRVM.

0: All right, that's the Allman Brothers for you. The first 13 minutes of Mountain Jam, and doing a great job on that. Featuring Dickie Betts on the left side and the first guitar instrumental, and on the right side, Duane Allman, of course, finishing off that. You know, I'd play the whole thing, but I don't have time to tonight. But maybe I'll come back to it, and we'll get to hear. We'll get to give the drummer and the drummers and the bass player their turn, and play some more of that. Like that. So I like the Allman Brothers a whole bunch, obviously, and Eat a Peach is one of my favorite albums. So for me, you just can't go wrong.
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4: Jerry's Home Improvement Center on Highway 99 in Eugene and Olympic Street in Springfield.
0: Hey, Vanita. The Vanita Harvest Festival is coming up soon. The annual Vanita Harvest Festival is on Saturday, September 12th in downtown Vanita. It's a one-day event, begins at 8 a.m. with breakfast at the Fern Ridge Service Center, and features merchants, crafts, live music, a kid zone, pie baking contest, a chili cook-off, a quilt show, and local produce. That's quite an event, and it's coming up on Saturday the 12th. More information on this and other events can be found under the What's Happening tab at krvm.org. All right, let's get back into the music here, and this is Roseanne Cash from her 7-year ache album, Back in the Music with My Baby Thinks He's a Train. 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

All right, that's AC/DC for you on 91.9 KRVM, title track off of their 1976 Dirty Deeds Done Dirt Cheap. Tom Petty and the Heartbreakers are up next off of their first and fine album. This is Fooled Again, and I don't like it. 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
1: That's the band for you from their Last Waltz, doing Robbie Robertson's It Makes No Difference. Bob Dylan in before that from his Modern Times album from just 2006, one of his newer albums, and it's the song was Thunder on the Mountain. 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Thanks a bunch for tuning in. And don't forget, the Rock and Roll Hall of Fame is on a little bit later on this evening. 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
1: 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I hope you're enjoying the show, and more importantly, I hope you're enjoying your Labor Day, your last day of the Labor Day weekend. We're going to go with another song from the Last Waltz. This one features Dr. John, and it's a song of his called Such a Night. 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

0: Rod Stewart, of course, for you on 91.9 KRVM from his Every Picture Tells a Story with You Wear It Well. Sugar Cane Harris in before that, a self-titled album. Just name of the record is Sugar Cane, produced by Johnny Otis, and Shuggy Otis supplied a lot of the instrumentals on that. And, of course, Sugar Cane Harris is a great violin player and put some blues down for us on that particular set right there. Greg on the radio with you for the Vinyl Revival. Thanks a bunch for tuning in. Like to put a big thanks out to Jamie Peterson up in Damascus. Thank you very much. Kimberly June of Eugene, thank you. And Gene Hankins of Astoria, thank you all very much for listening and contributing to KRVM.
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0: All right. Hey, I got to go to the Duck game on Saturday, and man, was that entertaining. That was a lot of fun and a lot of excitement, and certainly glad the Ducks won. And here's a song. This song, I think, is more in the basketball realm, but here's Led Zeppelin on 91.9 KRVM from their Physical Graffiti album with Kashmir. Back in the music on 91.9 KRVM.

0: track off their Jailbreak album. And I think that gets us all caught up. The annual Mushroom Festival happens at Mount Pisgah Arboretum on Sunday, October 25th from 10 a.m. to 5 p.m. Activities include mushroom exhibits, cooking demonstrations, and vendors, as well as live music, guided nature walks, food crafts, a cider pressing, hay rides, and a scarecrow contest. 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Hey, thanks a bunch for tuning in to the Vinyl Revival this evening. I'm about ready to get on out of here, and I got a couple songs to play in the meantime, and we'll catch up with you next week. Here's the Traveling Wilburys with Not Alone Anymore. Back in the music on 91.9 KRVM. Well, before we do that, I've got to get some business done. Sorry about that. Here you go.
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Roll On Mississippi from the Red Camel Collective, and that gets things underway on this week's Miles of Bluegrass on KRVM. Welcome. Thanks for tuning in. I'm Jivin' Johnny Etheridge with you. I've got 2 hours of everything bluegrass. There's music now from way

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1: There is Donna Ulysses here on KRVM. Miles of Bluegrass. Now here comes Johnny Gimble and his Texas Swing Pioneers.

Old love letters from the Stanley Brothers. There's Ralph and Carter Stanley on KRVM. Now this is called Buck Creek from Carl Story and his Rambling Mountaineers. Features Larry Beasley on banjo.

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That's a Merle Travis composition, a Tennessee Ernie Ford hit back in the day. There is Clay Hess doing 16 tons. It's Everything Bluegrass on Miles of Bluegrass. I'm Jivin' Johnny Etheridge with you. Here is a bluegrass concerto from Sonny Osborne.

They're Sonny and Bobby, the Osborne Brothers, with the Cuckoo Bird here on KRVM. This is Miles of Bluegrass. Here's Woody Guthrie and Cisco Houston.

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That's called The Gavel from the Wilson Banjo Company on KRVM. Jive and Johnny Etheridge with you here on Miles of Bluegrass. 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
3: 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Here's weather for Oak Ridge. Clear tonight and sunny tomorrow. Tonight's low 49, tomorrow's high 80. On the Oregon coast, mostly clear tonight with a low of 53, sunny tomorrow with a high of 72. Weather for Eugene, Springfield, and vicinity. Mostly clear tonight with a low of 49, sunny tomorrow with a high of 77. That's weather from 91.9 KRVM.

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Hey, they're number one on Bluegrass Radio. That is Steve Martin with Allison Brown here on Miles of Bluegrass on KRVM. I'm driving Johnny Etheridge with you. Here's Eugene's own Lee Highway.

Panhandle Country from Missy Raines. This is KRVM's Miles of Bluegrass. I've got one from the film, Oh Brother, Where Art Thou? It's the Soggy Bottom Boys. A man of constant sorrow.

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That's called Willow from Sister Sadie here on Miles of Bluegrass. This is KRVM. I'm Jivin' Johnny. Here is Dennis Kaplinger.

There is Bill Clifton on KRVM. Now here's Jimmy Arnold on Miles of Bluegrass, picking out the Alabama Jubilee.

0: 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Presenting Johnny Blue Skies and the Dark Clouds. Mutiny for the Masses 2026 Tour at Matthew Knight Arena on Monday, September 21st. Right then and there, I knew it was going to be the situation. 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

That ragged old flag was born to fly. That is Eddie Sanders on KRVM. Driving Johnny Etheridge with you, Miles of Bluegrass. 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
3: 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Here's weather for Oak Ridge. Clear tonight and sunny tomorrow. Tonight's low 49, tomorrow's high 80. On the Oregon coast, mostly clear tonight with a low of 53, sunny tomorrow with a high of 72. Weather for Eugene, Springfield and vicinity. Mostly clear tonight with a low of 49, sunny tomorrow with a high of 77. That's weather from 91.9 KRVM.

KRVM brings you a couple of hours of everything bluegrass every week here on Miles of Bluegrass. Here's the father of bluegrass music. It's Bill Monroe and his Bluegrass Boys with a Jimmy Rogers tune, Blue Yodel No. 7.

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Hi, everybody. This is Jimmy C, and you've tuned in to the Rock and Roll Hall of Fame show. Hey, if you listened to me last week, you know that I'm going to be playing songs that may be in the Rock and Roll Hall of Fame, but are definitely in the Grammy Hall of Fame. Joan Jett and the Blackhearts, for example, they were inducted in the Grammy Hall of Fame in 2016. And do you know what the first song that was inducted in the Grammy Hall of Fame was? Grammy Hall of Fame was started in 1974, but the first song inducted was Body and Soul by Coleman Hawkins from 1939. But I promise you, I'm not going to go that far back. In fact, what I'm going to do is play you a song that was inducted in 1999. This is Bill Withers and Ain't No Sunshine. He won a Grammy for Best Rhythm and Blues Song, and it's off his album Just As I Am. And it's all for you right here on 91.9 KRVM, and I'm Jimmy C. Ain't no

Well, the last thing I remember, Doc, I started to swerve. And then I saw the Jag slide into the curve. I know I'll never forget that horrible sight. I guess I found out for myself that everyone was right.

91.9 KRVM, and there is a guy that I have no idea how he made it in the Rock and Roll Hall of Fame, but he did with his 1956 song, Banana Boat, or as we like to call it, Deo. But this song was inducted in the Grammy Hall of Fame in 2009. Jan and Dean gave us a Cars song. While it didn't win any individual awards, it was a top 10 hit for them. It was co-written by Brian Wilson of the Beach Boys from 1964. That was Dead Man's Curve. And Janis Eden with a song that was off her second album. It garnered a nomination for a Song of the Year and Record of the Year and won Best Female Pop Vocal Performance. That was at 17 from 1975. And wasn't that just a kind of a strange, eclectic group of music, huh? Hey, before I move on with the music, I just want to remind you that if you missed any of the show, you want to listen to it again, or you just want to check out what we play here at KRVM every week, that's a simple thing to do. 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So let's get back to the music right now from 1974 and inducted in 2011. Here is Harry Chapin and Cats in the Cradle here on 91.9 KRVM, keeping real variety in music.

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91.9 KRVM from 1967. That was James Brown and Cold Sweat. It was the title track off his album. And that was inducted in the Hall of Fame in 2016. Buck Owens gave us a song that you may remember that the Beatles covered, but Buck Owens did it first from 1963. That was Act Naturally. And Blind Willie Johnson gave us Dark Was the Night, Cold Was the Ground. What's significant about this song is Carl Sagan and other researchers collected sounds and images from the planet Earth to send on Voyager 1, and this song was included. I got James Carr coming up in just a second, but before I do that, I want to just take this time to thank everybody out there who has donated to KRVM to keep us on the air, because without your help and the help of everybody out there, we couldn't be on the air. And as you probably are aware, we have lost some of our funding. The current administration has felt that the public radio and the public broadcasting doesn't need any more assistance. 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Click on that. It'll walk you through the whole process. Or if you'd like to talk to us in person during regular business hours, give us a call at 541-790-5786. That's 541-790. Yep, you guessed it. KRVM. And the wonderful folks in the office will be happy to help you with that. So let's get back to the music now from 1967. Here is James Carr and The Dark End of the Street, right here on 91.9 KRVM Listener Powered Radio.

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91.9 KRVM, and from 1973, that was Aerosmith and Dream On, a song that sold 5 million copies when it was released and earned a platinum rating. And Sam Cooke gave us one of his greatest songs, that was Bringin' On Home to Me from 1962. Here's Abinah with their number one hit in many countries, sold over 4 million copies worldwide from 1976 and inducted in 2015. This is Dancing Queen here on 91.9 KRVM.

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91.9 KRVM, and David Bowie gave us a song that was listed in the Rock and Roll Hall of Fame's 500 Songs That Shaped Rock and Roll from 1972. That was Changes. And Kool & the Gang with Celebration, their number one hit, earning them a platinum certification. Hey, I'm going to end with Journey and Don't Stop Believing for the first half hour of the Rock and Roll Hall of Fame show. But make sure you stick with me because I got a lot of great songs that were inducted not only in the Rock and Roll Hall of Fame, but also in the Grammy Hall of Fame. And you can only hear it right here tonight on 91.9 KRVM. And I'm Jimmy C.

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91.9 KRVM, and welcome back to the second hour of the Rock and Roll Hall of Fame show. I'm Jimmy C, and I'm bringing you a lot of songs that have been inducted into the Grammy Hall of Fame. It's kind of a hodgepodge of things, but I think you'll enjoy it. We started out with Peter, Paul, and Mary and a Bob Dylan song. His version was inducted in 2004. This was inducted in 2003. From 1963, that was Blowing in the Wind. Right now I've got Jackson 5 and a song that earned them a Grammy nomination for Best Vocal by a Group. It was a number one hit, sold over 2 million copies from 1970. Here is ABC, right here on 91.9 KRVM, and I'm Jimmy C.

91.9 KRVM, and that was Harry Nilsson with a song that was from the movie Midnight Cowboy. He won a Grammy Award for Best Contemporary Vocal Performance from 1968. That was Everybody's Talking. The Byrds gave us 8 Mile High off their Fifth Dimension album. It was co-written by David Crosby, and it reached the top 20 and was inducted in 1999. Betty Wright gave us Cleanup Woman. This reached number one for her in the U.S., and famed guitarist Willie Hale played on it. I got James Taylor coming up in just a second, but before I do that, just kind of remind you that if you want to listen to this again, simple thing to do, go to krvm.org, click on Listen, then Programs, and you can scroll down. 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So here is James Taylor with his Grammy nomination for Best Pop Performance. This is Fire and Rain from 1970 here on 91.9 KRVM. And I'm Jimmy C. And aren't you glad you're not?

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91.9 KRVM from 1974. That was Lynyrd Skynyrd and Freebird. It was a modest hit for them, but it still was inducted in 2008 because it was really a significant song in that era. Creedence Clearwater Revival gave us Fortunate Son off his Willie and the Poor Boy albums, one of the many anti-Vietnam War songs of the 60s. Interestingly enough, the song was performed by the U.S. band Downrange during the 250th anniversary parade, June 14th, 2025, and it drew some criticism, and if you want to know more about that, I suggest that you Google it and read about it. Buffalo Springfield gave us For What It's Worth, a song that was written by Stephen Stills, and in 2004, Rolling Stone magazine ranked it in their top 500 greatest songs of all time. Now, before I move on, I just want to take a minute and thank all the contributors out there who have taken the time to help keep us on the air. Because without your donations, we would not be able to bring you great music like this from 1964. This is a song written by Van Morrison, one of the first garage band songs that was covered by many groups. But this is the original from them and Gloria on 91.9 KRVM Listener Powered Radio.

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This is great. Balls of fire.

That was the Beach Boys here on 91.9 KRVM with Good Vibrations, a song, although it didn't win any Grammys, it was nominated for 4, but it remains one of the best-selling singles of all time, selling over 4 million copies on release. Jerry Lee Lewis gave us Great Balls of Fire, ranked 96 in the greatest songs ever written by Rolling Stone magazine, and the Platters with their number one hit, The Great Pretender, from 1956. Here now are the Young Rascals with a song that was inducted in the Hall of Fame in 1999. From 1967, this is Groovin' here on 91.9 KRVM.

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0: by so many artists, but this is the original version, the one that was inducted from 1984. That was Leonard Cohen's Hallelujah. And the Turtles with Happy Together from 1967. Well, I'm going to end the show tonight with a couple of Elvis Presley songs. I'm not even going to introduce them because I know you're going to recognize them. But I just want to tell you that I'm going to be back next week with more songs from the Grammy Hall of Fame. But until then, this is Jimmy C. and the Rock and Roll Hall of Fame show saying take care, be good, be safe, be kind to each other. Don't let them drive you nuts out there. And I'll catch you real soon. Good night.
1: 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Well, it's down at the end of Lonely Street, that Heartbreak Hotel, where I'll be just a lonely baby. Well, I'm so lonely.

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2: Why must you...

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I'm never safe from all this danger. The demon's eyes and demon's Satan. I was bait, but what would bait her? Don't know my needs, don't know my ways, sir. I had my face, no way to face her. This was lost, this was my name. This was my truth, this was no game. This was not hope, this was not sane.

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Always hate but never hate her. A lame wait but so much later. And never safe from all this danger. The demon's eyes, the demon's satyr. I was baiting what would bait her. Don't know my needs, don't know my ways, sir. I had my face, no way to face her. This was lost, this was my name. This was my truth, this was no game. This was not hope, this was not sane. From these broken places made. That was lost and this was later. I wanted less but nothing greater. I couldn't leave, I couldn't stay, sir.

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John, Paul, George, and Ringo, covers, solos, and much, much more. 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

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The Greaser's Garage on KRVM is revved up, raucous rock and roll from the 50s to present day. 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

That is Chambers Delaurier here on KRVM's Breakfast with the Blues. Chambers Delaurier is not one person. That is Annika Chambers and Paul Delaurier. Good morning. I'm Jivin' Johnny Etheridge with you. Here's Freddie King to play a tune called The Stumble.

There is Gallia Volt here on KRVM, Breakfast with the Blues. Now here's the James Harmon Band with Jump My Baby.

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2: 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I'm Jivin' Johnny Etheridge. 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Here's weather. Throughout all of western Oregon, sunny today and tomorrow, mostly clear overnight. In Oak Ridge, today's high 80, tomorrow's high 87, overnight low 55. On the coast, today's high 72, tomorrow's high 74, overnight low 55. And for Eugene, Springfield, and vicinity, 77 for the high today, tomorrow's high 82, overnight low 52. That's weather from 91.9 KRVM.

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It's Breakfast with the Blues. Here is Big Maybelle.

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0: 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Translator K211 BP Florence at 90.1.
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That's called Michigan Avenue from Albert Castilla here on KRVM. It's Breakfast with the Blues. Good morning. I'm Jivin' Johnny Etheridge with you. Aki Kumar, Ben Rice, and Johnny Bergen are all on their way to the Wow Hall tomorrow night. Here is Ben Rice now on KRVM.

There is Johnny Bergen on KRVM. Stick around. Coming up in the 7 o'clock hour, we are going to hear a bit of conversation with Johnny Bergen on Breakfast with the Blues. Here's the B. Christopher Band.

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Been there, done that. There is Buddy Guy on KRVM. Breakfast with the Blues. Jivin' Johnny Etheridge with you. And get Luther Allison here with a Percy Mayfield tune. 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

0: 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Lone Bellow has appeared on The Tonight Show and Austin City Limits. 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Now, The Lone Bellow brings their What a Time to Be Alive tour to Eugene. 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
2: 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Down in-

That's called Put 'em In from Jovan Webb here on KRVM. I'm Jivin' John, putting the records on. This is Breakfast with the Blues. Ben Rice, Aki Kumar, and Johnny Bergen are all coming to the Wow Hall tomorrow night. Here is Ben Rice now on KRVM.

There is Johnny Bergen here on Breakfast with the Blues. Coming up in the 7 o'clock hour, a conversation with the Johnny Bergen on the air. Now here's Bollywood Blues from Aki Kumar.

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1: 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Here's weather throughout all of Western Oregon. Sunny today and tomorrow, mostly clear overnight. In Oak Ridge, today's high 80, tomorrow's high 87, overnight low 55. On the coast, today's high 72, tomorrow's high 74, overnight low 55. And for Eugene, Springfield, and vicinity, 77 for the high today, tomorrow's high 82, overnight low 52. That's weather from 91.9 KRVM.

There is Devin Allman on KRVM. That's a Jimi Hendrix composition called Little Wing on Breakfast with the Blues. There's Jimi Hendrix.

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I'm gonna buy this town and put it all in my shoe. 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
1: 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Translator K211 BP, Florence at 90.1.
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There is Ryan Bluerath Newman, Breakfast with the Blues. I'm driving Johnny Etheridge with you. This is KRVM. Here is the king of Bollywood blues. This is Aki Kumar.

0: There is Portland's Ben Rice here on Breakfast with the Blues, KRVM. Ben Rice, Aki Kumar, and headliner Johnny Bergen will all be at the Wow Hall tomorrow night. Information on that show at wowhall.org. I spoke with Johnny Bergen on the telephone. Johnny, I want to tell you something. I had been playing your latest albums rather heavily here on Breakfast with the Blues, but I also looked back in the library for older things to play from time to time, and I remembered one of my favorite albums by the Rock and Johnny Band, and I pulled that out to play something from it, and I look at the small print, and I realize, excuse me for not being quicker on this, I realize for the first time that the Rock and Johnny Band was also you. It says Johnny Bergen right there in the small.
1: Oh, my God.
0: When did Rock and Johnny become just plain old Johnny Bergen?
1: That is really funny. Years ago, I decided to drop the Rockin'. You know, I just didn't want to explain to everybody, oh, I'm Rockin' Johnny, but I don't play rock blues. That was just putting me in a category I didn't want to be in, because the blues is rockin', but I don't play rock blues. So I decided Rockin' Johnny has had his day, and it's time to just be myself.
0: So now our listeners have been alerted to that fact. When they see a CD that's been around a while by the Rockin' Johnny Band, that is Johnny Bergen. You and I actually have something in common, although very remotely and tangentially. In your college days, you worked at a college radio station.
1: That was a great thing.
0: Tell me, were you playing blues on the radio in those days?
1: Oh, absolutely. I sure was. I started in the rock format, and I was playing too much blues, and they put me in the jazz format, and then I was playing too much blues in the jazz format. Then I got a regular Sunday gig with Tail Dragger. And it was the same night as my radio show, so there was no contest whether I was going to go play with Tail Dragger. So that was the end of my radio career. But it was a WHPK DJ that introduced me to Tail Dragger and got me kind of started on the whole blues thing.
0: This is in Chicago in what year?
1: It was around like 1990 or so, 91. Well, I met this DJ at WHPK, and it turns out he had played with Jimmy Rogers. He played piano with Jimmy Rogers, and he played harmonica with Tail Dragger. And, you know, Tail Dragger would have people like Eddie Taylor in the band or Hubert Sumlin. And he was amazed that I knew who Eddie Taylor was, and I was amazed that he had played with Eddie Taylor. This guy's name was Dave Waldman. And Dave took me out there to meet Tail Dragger, and I sat in. And when I sat in, it was a complete disaster because, of course, I was not nearly good enough, and I didn't know what I was doing. And it was kind of a wake-up call to me that I needed to really learn the guitar in a much different way and really, like, study certain records and really sort of immerse myself in it. And that was kind of the beginning of my journey.
0: We are going to hear more of that conversation later this hour here on Breakfast with the Blues. Here is Johnny Bergen on KRVM from back in the days when he was billing himself as Rockin' Johnny.

0: 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And on Saturday, September 5th, Wisconsin-based Armchair Boogie brings an evening of jamgrass to the Wow Hall. Tickets and information at wowhall.org.
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There's the Velvet Bulldozer. That's Albert King with his version of an Ivory Joe Hunter tune called I Almost Lost My Mind. Now here's Meade Lux Lewis with the Cow Cow Blues.

0: 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Right then and there, I knew it was going to be a situation. 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

There is Taz Crew on KRVM. This is Breakfast with the Blues. I'm Jivin' Johnny with music here from Bollywood blues man Aki Kumar. This is called Bombay Stroll.

0: Aki Kumar on KRBN. Aki Kumar, along with Portland's Ben Rice and headliner Johnny Bergen, will be at the Wow Hall tomorrow night. Information at wowhall.org. Once again on the phone here with Johnny Bergen. You did an album with Paul DeLay some years ago.
1: Oh, yeah. I mean, that record has really helped me. I mean, even in very recent years, you know, I'll be in a club and we're about to play, and they're playing that record at the club. All the harmonica players know that record worldwide, and they know Paul because Paul was so good. And that was pure luck. I was playing at Buddy Guy's Legends with Jimmy Burns, the singer. It was me and Sho Kamiya and Kenny Smith who were on that record. And Paul just happened to be there because he was playing at Buddy Guy's the next day, and he got it down a day early. And he came up to me and said, I didn't know him. I had seen his records in a record store, but I'd never met him, you know? And he said, man, you guys are great. I'm going to come back here and make a record with you guys. And and like a month later, he did. That was just really lucky. And we would back him up when he came out to the Midwest. And it was really fun. He's a really special person, and I do miss him.
0: You were born in Mississippi, went to college in Chicago, started playing in the Chicago clubs with Tail Dragger. You took several years off, more than just a couple, to put the music business aside for a while to raise your kid.
1: I did. I have a daughter, and she's doing really great. And I took some time off and, you know, got benefits and went to work every day for a good 8 years just to be around her in that time. But I can't leave again. Like, I feel like everyone forgave me. They let me come back. They let me pick up where I left off, you know. But if you leave again, you know, that might not be good. And we're going to play the blues. You guys have really been in my corner. I so appreciate KRVM. You know, when I took that break, the DJs, they were still there when I came back. I mean, I did a record right away. Now's the time just to let people know I was around. And everyone really welcomed me back. And the blues fans and the blues DJs are just so loyal. They're like the loyalest fans in the world.
0: We consider it an honor to be able to play it on the radio and to have that chance. At KRVM, we're doing it 7 mornings a week, so that's rather remarkable, I think.
1: It really is. It's a big deal, and it makes a difference. It's a privilege to travel around and play for the fans is a real privilege.
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0: Funding for KRVM from the Wow Hall, presenting Johnny Burgeon and Aki Kumar with Ben Rice this Wednesday, September 9th. Johnny Burgeon is a recent Blues Blast Award nominee. Aki Kumar has been hailed for his Bollywood blues, and Portland's Ben Rice is a three-time Blues Music Award nominee. Tickets at wowhall.org.
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5: 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I'm Jivin Johnny Etheridge. 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Here's weather. Throughout all of western Oregon, sunny today and tomorrow, mostly clear overnight. In Oak Ridge, today's high 80, tomorrow's high 87, overnight low 55. On the coast, today's high 72, tomorrow's high 74, overnight low 55. And for Eugene, Springfield, and vicinity, 77 for the high today, tomorrow's high 82, overnight low 52. That's weather from 91.9 KRVM.

There's Room Full of Blues on KRVM, and a first for them, featuring a female vocalist. Dee Dee Bastos is her name. We serve up Breakfast with the Blues 7 mornings a week right here on KRVM. Going back to roots here, Furry Lewis tells us the story of John Henry.

drive some steel. He's taking his packer with him. That's the main old way he did to be with John Henry. He'd take him with him. He give him a little piece of steel, about 6 inches. He told him to hold that right there. He held the steel down just like that. When he hold the steel down, and John Henry had a song. Now when John Henry told his shaker, when John Henry told his shaker, I'll clear you better pray. If I miss

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Here he done.

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That was new from Cage the Elephant with Beaches in Tennessee. Good morning, I'm Laura, and this is Tim Snyder with Gotta Have Love on 91.9 KRVM.

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Do you talk, turn and turn and turn and

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0: 91.9 KRVM. 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This one-day event begins at 8 a.m. with a breakfast at the Fern Ridge Service Center and features merchants, crafts, live music, a kids' zone, a pie-baking contest, a chili cook-off, a quilt show, and local produce. More information on this and other events can be found under the What's Happening tab at krvm.org.
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1: The KRVM weather forecast for the Oak Ridge area, sunshine today and tomorrow. High of 81 today, 87 for Wednesday. Mostly clear tonight with a low of 54. Sunny and breezy at the coast with a high near 72 today. Mostly clear tonight and a low of 55. 74 degrees and sunshine at the coast tomorrow. And in the Eugene Springfield area, sunny today, a high near 77. Clear tonight, a low of 52. 82 degrees and sunshine for Wednesday.
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0: That was Ruby Amanfu with Shadow on the Wall on 91.9 KRVM. 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

bungalows, spires, canals, cows, hay bales, telegraph wires, pylon power, farmhouse oak, chimneys, still used, domes, satellites, football pitches, faded flags and lots of dogs, neon cross on top of a block of flats and a church, not as usual.

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5: The KRVM weather forecast for the Oak Ridge area, sunshine today and tomorrow. High of 81 today, 87 for Wednesday. Mostly clear tonight with a low of 54. Sunny and breezy at the coast with a high near 72 today. Mostly clear tonight and a low of 55. 74 degrees and sunshine at the coast tomorrow. And in the Eugene Springfield area, sunny today, a high near 77. Clear tonight, a low of 52. 82 degrees and sunshine for Wednesday.
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0: That was Sister Sparrow and the Dirty Birds with Mama Knows on 91.9 KRVM. 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
1: 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Aki Kumar has been hailed for his Bollywood blues, and Portland's Ben Rice is a three-time Blues Music Award nominee. 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
4: The KRVM weather forecast for the Oak Ridge area, sunshine today and tomorrow, high of 81 today, 87 for Wednesday, mostly clear tonight with a low of 54. Sunny and breezy at the coast with a high near 72 today, mostly clear tonight and a low of 55, 74 degrees and sunshine at the coast tomorrow. And in the Eugene Springfield area, sunny today, a high near 77, clear tonight, a low of 52, 82 degrees and sunshine for Wednesday.
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That was new from Devin Gilfillian with Black Dog Rabbit Hole. Good morning, I'm Laura, and this is Jacob Merlin with Cover Me on 91.9 KRVM.

0: 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That was Lara Lynn with Out to Sea. 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It's 50 years of that truly American musical art form known as jazz. 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
2: I'm Dr. Anthony Lizowitz, and this is Climate Connections. As the climate warms, the biggest little city in the world, Reno, Nevada, is experiencing some of the biggest changes. Last fall, temperatures in Reno did not dip below freezing until November 19th. It was the city's latest fall freeze on record. And scientists from the nonprofit Climate Central have found that Reno's first fall freeze of the season is now happening 41 days later on average than it did in 1970. Among the more than 200 U.S. cities they analyzed, that's the longest delay.
3: And so it is a pattern.
2: Baker Perry, Nevada state climatologist, says the shift is driven by both global warming and rapid development as Reno's population booms and the city grows.
3: As Reno and other areas have grown and developed, we've seen an increase in surfaces that are made up of concrete, asphalt.
2: These surfaces absorb heat from the sun, making the city hotter than surrounding areas. Perry says data from Winnemucca and Boca Reservoir, two nearby areas that are more rural, show a fall freeze delay of about 2 weeks. That's significant, but much less than what Reno is experiencing. So people are contributing to Reno's warming climate in more ways than one. Climate Connections is produced by the Yale Center for Environmental Communication. To learn more about climate change, visit climateconnections.org.
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6: The KRVM weather forecast for the Oak Ridge area, sunshine today and tomorrow, high of 81 today, 87 for Wednesday, mostly clear tonight with a low of 54. Sunny and breezy at the coast with a high near 72 today, mostly clear tonight and a low of 55, 74 degrees and sunshine at the coast tomorrow. And in the Eugene Springfield area, sunny today, a high near 77, clear tonight, a low of 52, 82 degrees and sunshine for Wednesday.
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0: That was Justin Kawika Young with Back to the Blue on 91.9 KRVM. 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

0: That was Sean Mullins with Light You Up on 91.9 KRVM. The annual Eugene Bright Parade showcasing illuminated art is Saturday, September 26th from 7:30 to 8:30 p.m. Starting and ending at 8th Avenue and Pearl Street, this year's theme is kindness. 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
4: The KRVM weather forecast for the Oak Ridge area, sunshine today and tomorrow, high of 81 today, 87 for Wednesday, mostly clear tonight with a low of 54. Sunny and breezy at the coast with a high near 72 today, mostly clear tonight and a low of 55, 74 degrees and sunshine at the coast tomorrow. And in the Eugene Springfield area, sunny today, a high near 77, clear tonight, a low of 52, 82 degrees and sunshine for Wednesday.
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91.9 KRVM with You're the Man. That's a new one from Brother Wallace. And the Beatles got the hour going with Yesterday. Good afternoon. I'm Adam. Coming up, I got the new one from U2 and the latest from Max Saturn. Here's the Avid Brothers with Morning Song on 91.9 KRVM.

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1: 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We couldn't do it without you.
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0: on 91.9 KRBM. That's REM from Document and Finest Work Song. James Maddock gave us another life. 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
1: 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Johnny Burgeon is a recent Blues Blast Award nominee. Aki Kumar has been hailed for his Bollywood blues, and Portland's Ben Rice is a three-time Blues Music Award nominee. 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
0: 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I'm Adam. In the next hour, I got the latest from Philip Phillips and a new one from Bridget Calls Me Baby. Here's U2 with their new one, Street of Dreams, on 91.9 KRVM.

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on 91.9 KRVM. That's a band called Bridget Calls Me Baby with their new one, I Can Take the Sun Out of the Sky. And we had Moondance from Van Morrison. Coming up, I have the latest from The Strokes. Right now, it's Sam Smith with Stay With Me on 91.9 KRVM.

0: 91.9 KRVM. That's Stuart Davis, and They're Already Here. And we had Can't Let Go by Robert Plant and Alison Krauss. 60s Beat comes on Thursday nights at 7 here on KRVM. Jivin' Johnny Etheridge is keeping the spirit of that memorable decade alive. You'll hear the Beatles, the Beach Boys, the Rolling Stones, and a whole lot more on 60s Beat on 91.9 KRVM.
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0: 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That's Tracy Grammer with Hey Ho. And we had You're a God from the band Vertical Horizon. 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

0: Green Day on 91.9 KRVM. That's Time of Your Life, Good Riddance. And we had Currency of Love by Joseph Arthur. The annual Eugene Bright Parade, showcasing illuminated art, will be Saturday, September 26th from 7:30 to 8:30 p.m., starting and ending at 8th Avenue and Pearl Street. 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
0: This next artist rose to fame after winning the 11th season of American Idol back in 2012. 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

That's a new one from Clay Street Unit featuring Lindsay Liu on 91.9 KRVM. Song's called Choctaw County. And we had Ace of Cups. They did Feel Good. I'm Adam. Hope you're feeling good on this Tuesday afternoon. Have a new one coming up from Danielle Ponder. Right now it's Mark Broussard with Home on 91.9 KRVM.

0: 91.9 KRBM with Heart on a String. That's Jason Isbell and the 400 Unit. And a reminder that tomorrow night at 9 is our jam band program, Grooveland with Shaggy. 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
0: Danielle Ponder is a musician and a lawyer who you might have seen on Jimmy Kimmel Live and Late Night with Seth Meyers. She has performed at Lollapalooza as well. Her sophomore album, Everything Has Changed, comes out in October. This track's called Sun and Moon on 91.9 KRVM.

0: 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That's Steve Forbert and Hang On Again Till the Sun Shines. 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

0: 91.9 KRVM, that's Light of the Light from Chris Delmhorst. 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Oregon Department of Health Services is offering help for those who lost SNAP benefits despite still qualifying for assistance. 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
0: 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Have the latest queued up from Sam Fender featuring Olivia Dean. 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

0: 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Translator K211 BP, Florence at 90.1.
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That's a new one from Eric Bibb. And Traffic did Empty Pages. Adam with you on this Tuesday. Coming up, I have the new one from Modest Mouse. Here's Hargo and Just the Sky on 91.9 KRVM.

0: 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There's one of my favorites from Graham Colton with Hands Untied. Tonight at 9, listen for Round Midnight. It's 50 years of that truly American musical art form known as jazz. He'll play the standards from the 1930s through the 1980s. 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
0: I'm Adam. Tupelo Honey's coming up here at 5 o'clock. It's Americana with a twang. And then we'll have The Wise Owl with Liz. It's a mix of music like no other. And then don't forget our jazz program, Round Midnight with Ben Brown at 9. A great lineup you definitely want to stick around for. I'll have more real variety music for you tomorrow afternoon. 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